who you are. It's fine if you feel broken and stumble out of bars. I'll find your hands and hold them when everything gets dark. I wish I would have told me I'm proud of who I am.

find the timing. 'Cause you are on my mind, I hope that you don't mind it. You know that I want you, you know that I want you next time.